and go, you know, drive north down south, Avenue to the North, take a little dip off the bridge at the St. Thomas Francis Hotel, suck your dick out your left ear, fart through your mother's nostrils, inhale and exhale a tonic, a tonic, a tonic, that's really brilliant.

0: 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But if we've got what I think we've got something.
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0: 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I can feel you now. I know that you're afraid. You're afraid of us. You're afraid of change. I don't know the future. I didn't come here to tell you how this is going to end. I came here to tell you how it's going to begin.
1: Campus, campus, campus, campus.

0: are you eating?
1: Not people. Brains.
0: Brains only?
1: Yeah.
0: Why?
1: Pain.
0: Not pain.
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1: Radio Campus Amiens soutient la scène musicale.

So our breaths settle down. Oh, it's nothing but an itch, but a breeze slowly digs a ditch. From down below, that's the hitch. The sky is much more fun.

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Calypsonians are the mouthpiece of the nation. Calypsonians are reporters. They might not report with a pen on a paper, but they report it in the song.

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Roll the dice, test your fate. 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Only difference is if you live or die today. 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Roll the dice, test your fate. Win or lose, you a man either way. The only difference is if you live or die today.

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You done got passed by. You done got passed by. You should.

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I can feel you now. I know that you're afraid. You're afraid of us. You're afraid of change. I don't know the future. I didn't come here to tell you how this is going to end. I came here to tell you how it's going to begin.

E-R, E-R, E-R. I spit them country rap tunes like hee-haw. Cocaine flow, fish scale, no B-Rock. Take a snout for yourself, show to see he raw.

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Gotta find it in her, and we happily concur. 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

0: I'm not sure what we've got here, Charlie. But if we've got what I think we've got something.
1: Adieu, compis.